0: Pardon me, sir, but could you tell me where I could find...
1: Why, sure, stranger. 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You can't miss it.
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I've never been so shocked before.

This is from a show called Ballroom. And Billy Goldenberg and Marilyn and Alan Bergman wrote it.

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If anyone had told me I'd open up a store and make a go of it once more.

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No bad news. No bad news. I don't want to bring you no bad news. 'Cause when I wake up in the afternoon, as it pleases me to do, don't nobody bring me no bad news, huh, huh. 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So don't nobody bring me no bad news. 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
1: 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Sydney, I love you. So, light the candles. My mantra. This is what I believe in. Get the ice out. 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All the way, it's a long rug.